don't have to stay till morning. You can leave without a warning if you want to. Don't be scared to hurt my feelings. Creep out while I'm still sleeping if you want to.

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0: Jeff, come here, come here, come here.
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0: I know.
1: Man, I've never seen Sharon look so bad before.
0: I did once before, but this is pretty bad.
1: Yeah, what do you think she got up to last night?

she snows you. Huffs your feet with the crumbs she throws you. She's ferocious, and she knows just what it takes.